0: us wherever we went. He has forbidden me to even speak to you if he finds me now. I don't know what he'd do.
1: But he doesn't know that I'm a prince. Before, I was the thief of Baghdad. Now,
0: it doesn't matter.
2: Escuchaste Rock Show con Miguel Zengar en el 97.7 de FM, la radio del diario. Los comentarios y puntos de vista expresados en este espacio son responsabilidad única y exclusiva de quien las emite y no representa la opinión de esta emisora.